You forgive at your cost. You won, I've lost. I've lost my pride, my life. Your child is Abel's wife.

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Manik men sit karan, it's an after white.

0: Dr. Feelgood, I presume.
1: Don't start, don't get smart. We've raised the money for your appeal. And I assume that means a 50-50 chance to get your black butt back and rolling on the happy wheel of ghetto roulette.

That woman, the witness, she may refuse to testify because she's been listening to her very special guy, the cop.

0: up. I tell you what, you really need to get rid of that earring you've been wearing. That would help a lot.
1: I'm planning to clean up my act

0: instant. I'll trouble you to keep your hands to yourself.
1: You're magnificent when you're angry, just like an avenging angel.
0: For liberty!
1: After last Monday, I didn't think you'd mind a friendly slap.

0: such thing the lady might see half.
1: Go on, just a quick one, she won't mind.
0: Albert, stop it! Now look what you've done!

He won't eat the food, you understand. But between us, neither would I. A nun brings him soup and bread, a cold bath 3 times a day. His mind seems clearer. I think the rest is helping him improve, but there are still episodes, mind you. And we continue to be careful. As I have told you, his epilepsy is unpredictable and can be the cause of terrible outbreaks. But for now, he seems calm. I have let him start to paint. He has even been out in the fields with

0: His epilepsy is unpredictable, but with supervision...
1: Always with a supervision. His mind seems clearer.
0: That is very good news, Doctor.

0: a nice man.
1: He tells me you're painting again.
0: A nice man.
1: Painting again.
2: There are people who love nature, even though they are cracked and ill. They are the painters. I don't know why, Theo, but my mind is not right.

0: fault. Your pen is like a storm.
1: And this self-portrait
0: boiling. But it's a tree. Oh, I see it's this tree right here.
2: Part of me was struck by lightning and sawn off. The green is saddened by gray. Those empty stone seats, the last flower here. The sickly, greeny, pink smile. The painting releases me. Theo,
0: I
1: see,
0: I have news. Johanna and I are having a baby. If it's a boy, we mean to name him Vincent.
2: You mean to name him Vincent?
0: Yes, we mean to name him Vincent for you. Would you like that?
2: A nice

to name him Vincent. He will be a painter. The branches are his thumbprint. The shadows are blue. The road cuts through the blue. I am the painting. I